illusions, unrealized, full of dreams, unrealized, with no strategy given, full of songs, full of businesses that could have changed the world, but I held on to it because I got comfortable and I got complacent. But when I get to heaven, I want to hear him say, well done, good and faithful servant. That's what

0: 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This is the generation of world changers. We are God's change agents in the earth. Come on, say. Say, we can change the world. Come on, say. I want you to get this in your heart tonight.
1: We can change the world.
0: You can do it. You can do it.
1: We can change the world.
0: This is the generation.
1: We can change the world.
0: We're not powerless.
1: We can

We are the generation. Change is not going to happen if we don't do it. If nothing changes with us, nothing changes. That's why God said, if my people who are called by my name would humble themselves and pray, seek my face and turn from their wicked ways, then I will hear from heaven. I'll forgive their sin and heal their land. When we get this, the world will change. See, we bought into the mentality that the majority rules, that we can't do anything by ourselves. But we don't live in a democracy, we live in the kingdom. God and us are the majority. Come on, say this.

God. We believe it. We believe it. I believe this. I believe this. If I didn't believe this, why would I be standing up here? There's no reason to keep coming week after week after week and hearing the same thing over and over. If we don't believe that what we get on the inside of us can change the world, if we don't believe it, we should stop coming.

Girl, you have such a sweet, cozy laugh. And it's so good that I can't get enough.

take it back just a minute here? Listen, I know some people are getting excited about material things, but I wish I could get a church in here

Tell somebody the name of Jesus. It's higher than cancer. It's higher than heartbreak. It's higher than any disease. Just speak in tongues if you know how to speak in tongues. Salabando koba shata baba ba ketebos ka re tebo gobos re ma baba ba shata ba gozo tokoya. 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Get ready to be blessed.

tongues and the dead. Lift up your hands and bless the name of the Lord. All things are possible in the name. All things are possible in the name. Oh, the name has been given.

The job is not done in the world that Christ gave us to do, and the mandate is still binding on us today. That's why we speak of unreached people groups. But the missions is the back-breaking, culture-penetrating, darkness-shattering initial work to penetrate, plant the church, see it flourish, get its own elders, train its own people, evangelize its own networks. That's the task of missions. It's not over. And that Jesus Christ is the only way to heaven. And the alternative is hell. And millions and millions and millions of people are on their way there. And we have the only means of escape in our heads and in our hearts. Jesus Christ.

So count the cost, brothers and sisters. This is not an invitation to an easy life. For 2,000 years, thousands and thousands of missionaries, the unnamed, no biographies written about them, just unnamed people of whom the world is not worthy, have counted this cost and put their lives at risk and reached the lost with the only message of salvation.

We just want to encourage somebody out there that no matter what you're going through, no matter how it looks, anything is possible with the power of the blood of Jesus. Hallelujah.

Praise the Lord. Well, tonight my desire is that we could just come together from the very start and just set our focus, our hearts and our minds on the Lord Jesus himself. He's the reason we've gathered. He's the object of our worship. And I pray that we could encounter the Lord and be changed, be different when we leave than the way we were when we came. So let's just come together tonight and offer this song as a prayer and ask God to prepare us.

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Listen, I know some people are getting excited about material things, but I wish I could get a church in here

children, we would dream of Christmas morn and all the gifts and toys we knew.

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Just speak in tongues if you know how to speak in tongues. 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

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You are the King of kings. 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And this is your place, Lord, even as the whole world is yours and all that is in it. 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And so we stand in this place and we say, we will open wide the ancient gates of this place, of this great cathedral, and let the King of glory come in. Bless your name.

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We have the greater one inside of us. The God that is bigger than any situation. Bigger than my trial. Bigger than anything, yeah. He's a big God. Somebody say he's a big God.